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1: Of Love Island?
0: I couldn't do it, man. 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I don't know. 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
2: 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I need some action or something.
1: Well, for those of us that are locked in, we're going to talk about it tomorrow morning right here on 102.
0: I mean, better not one man call up for it.
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3: Yep.
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0: In the kitchen, we ain't even making to the master room.
1: Met her in the trade, so she's f***ing different and she tatted too.
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0: Oh, we letting it go, baby.
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1: I couldn't slept by 8 p.m. and send a text to your DM.

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1: 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Ballin' hard on another hemisphere. Somebody tell them people Mr. Hem is here.
2: Whoa, whoa, whoa, whoa, whoa.
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I'm him. 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Success feel better, independent. 9-11 at the Valley, out of Lenny. Big Master P vibe, no limit. Falling hard on another hemisphere. Somebody tell them people Mr. Hem is here. Whoa, whoa, whoa, whoa, whoa. 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

0: put me any place on the map, cause I'm him. 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Make your word when you see it, be the business. No cap, God am a witness. 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Ballin' hard on another hemisphere. Somebody tell them people Mr. Hem is here.
1: Whoa, whoa, whoa, whoa, whoa, whoa.
0: Mr. Hem is here.
1: Whoa, whoa, whoa, whoa, whoa, whoa.
0: Mr. Hem.
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0: 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The only thing I do wish that I didn't miss this past weekend was Black Boat Weekend. Everybody was outside.
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0: Roxy, I tried. 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
1: Of Love Island?
0: Ah, I couldn't do it, man. That's just too...
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0: I don't know. Nobody's crying. 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I need some action or something.
1: Well, for those of us that are locked in, we're going to talk about it tomorrow morning right here on 102.
0: I mean, bet not one man call up for it.
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I treat them like a lick. 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Steady gassing up to me. 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I've been on a roll all year.

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Takes off tomorrow morning, 6 a.m. until 10 a.m. A lot of contests, a lot of prizes. I'm talking Cleavon, I'm talking Couples Court, you name it.

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You know, I like to introduce y'all to something new. This is brand new K Camp. Shout out to K Camp. Got a lot of love for K Camp. K Camp is a very well-respected and talented artist.

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0: And treat me like the Prince of Persia. 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
1: DJ Frisco 954. 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
0: Damn. 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
1: Roxy, I tried. 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
0: Of Love Island?
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0: holding the hang-ups against me. 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

in the same. 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
1: For the first time at a World Cup, video assistant referees, VAR, were watching every match. Penalties given, penalties taken back, goals chalked off

0: For offside, invisible to the naked eye. The first VAR-awarded penalty in World Cup history came in the group stage, France against Australia. Griezmann brought down. The referee waved play on. Then his earpiece crackled. He jogged to the monitor on the sideline, watched the replay, awarded the penalty. France won 1-0. Purists raged. Defenders learned to keep their hands down. The game had changed forever. The referee, no longer alone, now part of a wider watching apparatus. Football's last ungoverned space closed.
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1: 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Somebody tell them people Mr. Hem is here.
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Somebody tell them people Mr. Hem is here. Whoa, whoa, whoa, whoa, whoa. 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

0: 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Somebody tell them people Mr. Hem is here.
1: Whoa, whoa, whoa, whoa, whoa, whoa.
0: Mr. Hem is here.
1: Whoa, whoa, whoa, whoa, whoa, whoa.
0: Mr. Hem.

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1: Argentina arrived in Qatar on a 36-match unbeaten run. Lionel Messi, in what everyone assumed was his last World Cup, was the heavy favorite. Their opener, Saudi Arabia, ranked 51st in the world. Messi scored from the spot. Argentina had three more goals chalked off for offside. Halftime, Argentina up 1-0. Then, within 5 minutes of the second half, Soleil Al-Sheri equalized. Salem Al-Dasari curled in a second from 20 yards. One of the goals of the tournament. Saudi Arabia held on 2-1, the biggest upset since Senegal-France in 2002. The Saudi king declared a national holiday. Argentina suddenly in crisis. Messi suddenly looking 40 years old. Then they won every match that mattered.
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0: Spread them cheese, let me see that. 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

0: Roxy, I tried. 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
1: Of Love Island?
0: Ah, I couldn't do it, man. That's just too...
1: Come on.
0: That's just... I don't know. Nobody's crying. There's nothing to keep me locked in, Rob. I need some action or something.
1: Well, for those of us that are locked in, we're going to talk about it tomorrow morning right here on 102.
0: I mean, better not one man call up for it.
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You'll think I hit the lottery. 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Play with me if you want it, it'll be a

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1: You're on a nighttime drive, windows down in the city, playlist hitting, vibes immaculate. 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

0: hour this morning, child. You're listening to the DR Drink on the Rocks Morning Show right here on 102 Jams. Good morning and happy Tuesday to you. Hopefully you do. I am sure you are aware that yesterday it went down. Drake told us in the weather report that in the evening, the thunderstorms were going to come rolling through. And boy, did they roll through. When I tell y'all, I was out with my friends, hanging out, having a good time. We were sitting on the porch, chilling. And them clouds started rolling in. I said, uh-oh, let me go ahead and get home before it goes down. Drove straight into the storm.
1: Yeah. Oh, yeah, you did, too.
0: I drove straight into it.
1: Hey, y'all, I talked to a friend at 3:30, around 3:30 or so. And I call, and I could just tell, I could hear, hey, now I know what ladies, how ladies feel when they can just hear their man having fun. Or they can hear men having fun. Because I sensed fun. And I was like, hey. What y'all doing at 3:30 in the day? Because y'all together. Oh, y'all together at 3:30. What y'all doing?
0: Trey was like, what y'all doing?
1: Yeah. And then my girl must have left a good time and ran right into the storm.
0: I mean, she was driving.
1: Dang, man, you can't stand that, can't.

0: my gosh. I thought I was avoiding the storm. Yeah. And didn't realize that it had already hit in Winston, so I was driving straight into it.
1: Yeah.
0: I'm talking about horrible wind, horrible rain. Like, my car was moving.
1: You got to keep the emergency blinkers on.
0: I had to pull over.
1: Oh,
0: I
1: was like,
0: I can't. Yeah.
1: I ain't doing it.
0: I found a bridge, pulled over for a little bit. Even Chris, like, he was on his way home, too. He had to pull over as well, because when I tell you, it came down.
1: Yeah.
0: And last night, as of 10:30, about 55,000 people in the triad were without power.
1: Mm.
0: It is a little less this morning. I was looking at the Duke Energy outage map. So it looks like about a little under 30,000 people are still without power.
1: Okay.
0: I know Drake's power went out at some point yesterday.
1: Mm-hmm. Mm-hmm.
0: So, yeah, we were hit with a doozy, wasn't we? I mean, needed that rain real, real bad, but it left a lot of destruction in its path. I mean, I was looking on, Fox 8 website this morning at some of the pictures that were submitted
1: mm-hmm.
0: from people across the triad, and just the damage and the trees that are down. I saw a video of a shed. And when I tell you, the wind ripped up that shed.
1: It did.
0: Yes.
1: Like
0: it was an umbrella that somebody had sat down.
1: Dang.
0: I mean, ripped it up.
1: Tore that shed
0: completely up.
1: I was in a meeting during the storm.
0: Mm-hmm.
1: And the power went out at the school we were having the meeting at. But when we came out, tree was down. Bam. Right in front of the school.
0: Yeah. So I was aware. Like I said, because Drake told us yesterday we was going to get some thunderstorms, but I didn't know it was going to go down like that.
1: Yeah.
0: I mean, the winds were very, very powerful. The rain was very, very hard.
1: Yeah.
0: So hopefully, you are okay. Your things are okay. Hopefully, you are not without power. But if you are, fingers crossed that Duke Energy gets that resolved pretty quickly.
1: Yes.
0: Nobody likes to be without power.
1: And then, if you without power, it's summertime. You know how we deal in summer. We'll shut it down. Hey, I won't. We can't go in if we ain't got no power. How can I come in if I ain't got power?
0: How can I come in?
1: I ain't got power.
0: If I ain't got no power.
1: How can I come in?
0: So it looks like today there is a very, very, very, very small chance of rain. My weather app here is saying thunderstorms possible after 8 a.m. for a little while.
1: Mm.
0: So...
1: It's still cloudy out there.
0: Yes, absolutely.
1: And it's that cloudy where you see light clouds, dark clouds.
0: Right. Which means something is coming.
1: Which means them dark clouds, they can all get together like, hey, man, let's do it right here. They start grabbing hands and locking hands.
0: Yeah. So just be careful and be aware. There is a chance that we might get a little something this morning.
1: Mm-hmm.
0: Hopefully not, even if we do, hopefully not as bad as yesterday, because that got pretty bad real quick, didn't it?
1: It did.
0: Yeah.

0: is 623. And you know what I love? I love when the internet delivers justice. I love when we use our social media powers for good. Y'all remember that man that was harassing the other guy that had his two daughters in the bathroom at the Quick Trip?
1: Mm-hmm.
0: He done got fired from his job.
1: Dang.
0: If you don't know what I'm talking about, there is a TikTok video that went viral.
1: Oh, wow.
0: And I talked about this video last week, and I talked about it very passionately because when I saw it, it really burned my biscuit. I'm talking about real bad.
1: It did.
0: So when the video comes on, there's a guy in the bathroom, and he's got his two daughters, and they're trying to wash their hands.
1: Yeah.
0: And there's another man standing in the background, and he is going off about how this man doesn't need to be in the bathroom with his daughters. And he has women with him that want to use the bathroom, but they can't because this grown man is in there.
1: Mm.
0: And why didn't he take his daughters into the men's bathroom? Or why didn't he let the manager of the Quick Trip, who this man don't know from a can of paint, why didn't he let her take his daughters to the bathroom instead? Why, as a grown man, is he in the bathroom disturbing other women that are trying to get in there and use it?
1: Yep.
0: Y'all, I mean, the video really pissed me off real bad.
1: Yeah.
0: Because I'm like, clearly, first of all, what is your bald-headed ass doing up in here? You are standing in the doorway of the women's bathroom harassing a man that is in there with his daughters.
1: Mm-hmm.
0: Anybody with one teaspoon of common sense, it don't take a lot. One teaspoon of common sense could see he was in there for the sole benefit of his daughters. That was it.
1: That
0: He's got two young girls with

0: room.
1: Y'all gonna quit messing with people like they can't find you out there. You remember how they did that boy that messed with them cats? On Netflix, they found he messed with cats. They said, you know what? They went to Google Maps, everything.
0: If they could find old buddy from Don't Mess With Cats.
1: Listen, they got you, mister.
0: They could find
1: Truck Stop Mister.
0: Anybody.
1: Truck Stop Mister.
0: They found that man, Trank. He's a contractor that works for Overstreet Properties in Mississippi. Overstreet Properties were getting so overwhelmed with calls and requests for that man to be fired that they had to put out a post on their Instagram like, hey guys, he is no longer affiliated with this company. We have seen the video. We do not agree with his actions. That is not what we stand for. He is no longer with us. Please leave us out of this. He ain't with us no more.
1: Gosh.
0: So that's what you get. That's what you get for being a jerk and not using your common sense and minding business that was not yours.
1: Minding business.
0: That was not yours.
1: That's all he had to do.
0: Like.
1: All those. Do y'all know how many things are in a truck stop? They have items. They have a big variety of drinks and assortments. And then they have the soft drink section over there where you can get.
0: And those big quitchers be nice.
1: Listen, they be nice.
0: Like, what are you minding that man and his daughter's business for?
1: And you over there.
0: Even went to the extent of calling the police, Drank.
1: Excuse me, you said it was a quick trip?
0: Yes.
1: Do you know how many flavors of slushies?
0: I know. That's why I said.
1: I went over there trying to figure out which slushie I'm going to get, man. Look, that do be good together right there. Those two right there. He over here.
0: Instead of doing that, though. Instead of making your ultimate slushie.
1: What?
0: You over there messing with this man with his daughters in the bathroom. Now you done got fired from your job.
1: Look what done happened.
0: For looking like a jerk. The police came.
1: Yeah.
0: But the guy who was in the bathroom with his daughters, his name is Tyler. He said the police came. They de-escalated the situation very quickly. Made the other man leave. You leave.
1: Exactly.
0: And then he said they reassured his daughters that there was absolutely nothing wrong with, you know, their dad taking them to the bathroom and they're safe in the bathroom. So I thought that was really nice.
1: Yeah.
0: And I am so glad that the internet uses powers for good.
1: Dang. Just like they did for that dog yesterday. They done raised $225,000.

0: 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Turn me up.
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0: exceptional. 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
0: Okay, we need the water. 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Now, 71. And we need the rain. Okay, going to be a high of 82. 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That thunderstorm brought a little cool down.
1: Mm-hmm.
0: Ain't nothing wrong with it.
1: For sure.
0: I take a little 82. Give us a little rain. Some little morning rain. Then the sun come out. With a little 82. Now, I like that now.
1: I don't mind an 82.
0: Ah, we know you don't.
1: I don't.
0: We know you. We know. Sitting up here.

0: Get this crazy man off the street.
1: You're listening to Drink on the Rocks Morning Show right here on 102 Jams. It's 6:42, and it's time for us to jump inside the stream session. The question is, what have you been streaming? What you been listening to? What you been watching that you want to recommend to everybody else? Or what have you been listening to or watching that you say, you know what, baby, it ain't even worth your time? Give us a call. We love to chat about it. 336-974-0102 is the number. Speaking of chatting about it, y'all already know what I've been on. Love Island, baby. I told you I was going to be caught up by today. I'm not, but...
2: I was going to say, you cannot possibly be. You didn't know. I was going to say, she cannot be caught up. And they dropped too many shows.
1: I'm not caught up. However, I'm not that far behind either. I'm on episode 14.
2: God damn.
1: So I'm on episode 14. I think last night, episode 18 came on. So I'm only a few behind, Drink. I'm only a few behind.
2: You about to be behind again? You better drop another one this morning.
1: They're going to drop another one tonight.
2: Gosh.
1: But then tomorrow we get a night off. And then I have some more time to catch up.
2: On your night off,
1: I'm going to get my hair braided today.
2: Oh, you going to sit there while you get your hair braided?
1: Oh, baby. Today is the perfect day for me to catch up. I ain't going to be doing nothing but sitting there.
2: Yeah, you going to catch up.
1: Getting my hair braided.
2: Yeah.
1: And I'm going to force Tater watch it.
2: Oh my
1: God. My best friend, she don't wanna lock in.
2: Exactly.
1: I'm gonna force her to watch it. Listen, so Love Island, it's a love competition show if you're not familiar with it.
2: Mm-hmm.
1: As I just said, it's a love competition show. People try to create connections and couples, and then at the end, a favorite couple is chosen and they win $100,000. So, you know, while you're on there, you know, allegedly to find love.
2: Yeah, allegedly.
1: The shmoney.
2: Yeah, you ain't got to say that.
1: The exposure and the money, you know, those are big factors that play into the show as well. And so, who y'all favorite couple? Because my favorite couple, Drake, he can't weigh in because he's not watching the show.
2: Man.
1: My favorite couple, I'm not going to lie, is Trinity and Bryce. And Chris does not like Trinity and Bryce because he says they are fake ass Nick and Olandria. He was like, they done tried to run back Nick and Olandria on us, y'all. I said, no! I don't think they're a fake Nick and Olandria, but I do like how their relationship is somewhat developing. And I think they're starting to really like each other.
2: Mm.
1: Now, a couple that I was really rooting for at the beginning that's kind of, I don't know about them right now, is Casey and Anaya. So at the beginning of the show, Drink, everybody has to, like, pick who they want to pair up with.
2: You got to pick in the beginning?
1: Yeah.

0: off the rip. Yes, you have to pick. Damn. And, you know, they play games and little stuff to help you kind of pick who you want to be with.
1: Okay, okay.
0: Well,
1: yeah, okay,
0: KC, didn't nobody pick him.
1: Dang.
0: And two girls picked this dude. What? Don't laugh, because that's embarrassing.
1: What you mean, don't laugh? What you mean? You won't get picked?
0: So, like, two girls pick one guy named Sincere. Melanie and Anaya pick Sincere. But so Sincere had his pick.
1: So he
0: Sincere
1: got two women. Picked, now I get no, two. I
0: he
1: get
0: picked
1: two.
0: Melanie.
1: See, that's why I don't watch this show.
0: He picked Melanie, and then Anaya and KC were kind of, by default, paired together. But I thought they could somewhat, I thought they could really make it work, because I like the both of them.
1: Who wants some default love? We'll do it for the cash. We'll do it for the cash. Hey, we'll do some default love for the cash. Hey, who on? Hey, who out there ain't gonna do default love for 100,000? Wow. Gotta call up here and say you want.
0: Of course.
1: You sitting there single.
0: Of course.
1: You gonna do some default love for 100,000? Wow.
0: You'll absolutely do default love for this money. Come on now. But yeah, I've enjoyed it. I do recommend it. It's a cute little show. And listen, all the youngins in your life, they watching Love Island, so y'all have something to talk about.
1: Listen.
0: If you lock in, because the youngest are watching it, okay?
1: All
0: my
1: of them.
0: Me and my nieces can sit and chat it up about Love Island.
1: Yep, come on to the house. You can chat it up with mine. You can chat it with my daughter then.
0: I know I can.
1: They on it.
0: The youngest be on it,
1: yeah,
0: honey.
1: They are on it.
0: Yeah, I do enjoy it, though. I'm not going to front. I do enjoy the show, because you know, I love it when I can lock into other people's mess. Y'all know that.
1: And I'm gonna say this. I kind of like the default love for the 100,000 wow, cause you know you ain't really like them other people over there trying to, yeah, I pick you. They trying to get like, no. We know what we here for, right? Come on, let's play. Come on.
0: No, it don't really work like that though.
1: We gonna work it like that.
0: It don't really work.
1: We gonna work this default love and get this 100,000.
0: Cause you have to make America believe that
1: believe.
0: You are actually locked in with your partner. Because if we don't believe it, then we ain't fooling with you.
1: Oh, we gonna believe. Look at you already. You going for him. Default love. You going for the default love.
0: I was going for the default love, y'all. I'm not gonna front.
1: Look at there.
0: Because it felt almost like, sort of like Married at First Sight-ish to me.
1: And you like that show.
0: Love that show.
1: Is my police officer still on there?
0: Oh my goodness. Okay, spoiler alert. Spoiler alert.
1: You behind. How you spoiling it?
0: Because I
1: other
0: know.
1: Other people behind, too.
0: I'm about to say, yeah.
1: There's too many done shows.
0: If you're not past, like, episode 5 or something like that, spoiler alert. Okay?
1: You might want to stop.
0: Sean was the first one to get eliminated. The police officer, Sean, he was the first one to go, drink. The first one to go.
1: He got to run back there and try to get his job back.
0: You know he ain't getting his job back.
1: You know he ain't going back there. You know he ain't going back there. You know, because they fell out. Yeah, they fell out.
0: Yeah. So if you missed the drama with Sean, Sean was a police officer and he quit his job to go be on Love Island. And then the mayor of the town that he worked in started straight beefing with Sean.
1: Beefing with Sean.
0: And was like, how dare he quit his job to go be on a reality show after the city poured all of these resources and money into his training and whatnot. He was beefing with the whole mayor.
1: The mayor used terms like resources on him. Hey, that's how you. Hey, that's when you know they trying to get you.
0: And then drank. And then he was the first. And I really liked Sean. And I was so mad that he got eliminated. And I blamed Bea. I blame her or Bea, whatever the hell her name is. I blamed her.
1: Got Sean eliminated. Now you got to go
0: in a roundabout way.
1: Now you got to go to a whole nother county and city.
0: Be a police officer. He does, because you know the man was beefing with him.
1: He ain't coming here.
0: 336-974-0102. What you been watching? Let's talk about it in the stream session this morning. You watching Love Island? Who your favorite couple?

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1: Hey, 705. Huh? We just having a good time at work. Hope you are. Hey, if you got to work, you might as well have a good time at work.
2: Hey, make the best of it.
1: You know, that's why sometimes when I go in places and stuff and I see people having a good time on their job, I be like, I get it.
2: Hey.
1: I sit back here for the man all the time, sitting up here and be miserable and stuff. And we're going to have a good time. And I just happened to catch them in their good time.
2: Man, at my job before this one, oh, we didn't start work till about 11 o'clock.
1: Were you in a call center area or something, something like that?
2: Yeah, that was a setup. That was a vibe.
1: That was a setup, the vibe, cubicles and whatnot?
2: Mm-hmm.
1: Oh, we cubicles take our time. Hey, when we get in and we had that kind of setting right there, we always take our time to get to it. Because we got to get in, you know. How was everybody's night? We
2: walked down to the cafeteria.
1: Yeah, don't make me come in and sit down and put no headset on and just give. Man. I think that's where they went wrong with me back at Info NXX back in the day.
2: Where'd they go wrong?
1: Yeah, just have me come sit right down and get them, put the headset on and get right to it. Let me warm up. Man, talk to a few people. 7:07. Time for your traffic. Alamance County, you're good. Hey, Davidson, you got an accident. Thomasville Road. That's Highway 109 at Gumtree Road. Forsyth, you got an accident. Germantown Road at Oak Summit Road. And you got an accident 52 southbound between Akron Drive and North Liberty Street. And you got a street blocked due to a fallen tree. Went down yesterday, didn't it?
2: Yes, it did.
1: New Walkertown Road, both northbound, southbound between Williston Road and Old Hollow Road. Excuse me, right there. Old Hollow Road. Yep. Went down. Guilford County, you're good.

0: Randolph, accident. I-85 northbound at Hopewell Church Road. Rockingham, you got fallen power cables. Baker's Crossroad Road between NC-65 and Happy Trail. And you got trees on lines on Mispah Church Road, both eastbound, westbound at Elm Grove Church Road. And you got a roadblock due to a fallen tree. Tate Road, both eastbound, westbound between Grooms Road and Walker Road. Went down yesterday. So y'all be careful out there if you got to get it, if you know.
1: Absolutely.
0: Power lines are down.
1: Mm-hmm.
0: Trees are down and whatnot. Debris.
1: Road still a little wet.
0: Debris. I always wonder, why don't they just say it's branches? Why they make up debris? And we already have branch. She said. And leave.

0: Nah, this can't stand me now. 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I don't smoke no sweet shit. Nope. Slime with my gang and them, looking them like sisters.
1: That's the gun.
0: Be lame, they go outside about these niggas. I don't wanna hang with them, they don't have no
1: that
0: business.
1: Guy,
0: they be gone for anything.

0: Y'all ready for the verses on Thursday night?
1: They are wasting our time.
0: Are y'all ready for the verse? Speak for yourself.
1: They are wasting our time.
0: Speak for yourself, honey, because I will be front and center, Team Pretty Ricky. It's Drake on the Rocks Morning Show, hanging out with you right here on 102 Jams. Good morning, boo. Happy Tuesday to you. You're listening at 7:16, and if you have not heard the news, because it almost snuck by on me, but I caught it. Pretty Ricky versus B2K Thursday night. The only complaint I have about this is they're starting it at 9:30. My goodness, you guys, why so late? 9:30, kicking it off? What?
1: I'm laughing.
0: What is so funny?
1: I saw a post, and now I see why that person posted that.
0: What?
1: T.I. posted something about how... T.I. posted something about
0: how T.I. needs to shut up.
1: He had been asking, you know, he had been saying he wanted the verses 50 Cent, Jeezy, you know, Ludacris, somebody else. But he mentioned something. But then T.I. said, hey, verses are broke behavior now.
0: You know what? I don't even know what to say to that, because he's now backtracking.
1: And I see why.
0: He's now backtracking. If you did see that, T.I., he was on the Joe Budden podcast. And yes, called after trying to set up several different verses.
1: He tried to set him up.
0: After trying to set up several different verses, he referred to verses as broke people behavior and said it wasn't no money over there.
1: Amen.
0: And of course, that clip went viral. And even Timbaland jumped on social media and was like, huh? Like, excuse me? And T.I. is now backtracking on those statements, saying that is not exactly what he meant, and his comments were taken out of context.
1: No.
0: No, they weren't.
1: No. You saw this B2K and this Pretty Ricky like we did, and you was like, you know, oh, y'all doing them? And you was like, oh, so y'all doing them?
0: Like, T.I., don't be mad that none of the ones you wanted to do worked out.
1: Don't be mad the ones you wanted to do didn't work out.
0: Don't be mad at the verses. You need to be mad at 50 Cent and whoever, and really you need to be mad at 50 Cent. Because he the one who made y'all go to hell, and then y'all started beefing on the social media.
1: What's up?
0: Don't blame that on anybody but him.
1: So really, y'all did y'all verses.
0: Okay. So that's neither here nor there. Anyway, back to Thursday night, 9:30, Pretty Ricky versus B2K. And I'm just going to go ahead and let you know that this is going to be a thrashing. And Lil Fizz, you asked for this. Because he's the one who started it when he was on Cam Newton's podcast. And he was like, it was no comparison. I can't even remember what he said.
1: Excuse me. The one who can't sing and do nothing the best in the group?
0: Correct.
1: He can't sing the best nor dance the best.
0: Correct.
1: Tony, you can't even fight the best. I think Raz B will get you. Listen.
0: Even though not too much on Lil Fizz, because he did used to be my favorite.
1: I know. But you said that. Yeah.
0: He used to be my favorite.
1: But he the one that can't jump out there and do that.
0: He did it, though. Dang. He jumped out there and was talking junk about Pretty Ricky. And, you know, he did say, like, it's all love. Those are the bros. But they can't see us. I don't remember the exact wording. I don't need to remember the exact wording, because I know when I saw it back then, I said Pretty Ricky will thrash y'all with Blue Stars alone.
1: That was their first album?
0: I think it was their second.
1: That was their second?
0: Yeah. Blue Stars alone will take y'all up out of here. And I mean quickly. So, for the nostalgia of it all.
1: It don't even matter the placement. It don't even matter the placement of the songs.
0: I don't give a damn about the placement.
1: That's all good. I was going to ask that. It don't even matter.
0: B2K does not have one song. And I mean one. I don't care which one it goes up against.
1: You know what I hope B2K do?
0: What?
1: Just bring Orlando Brown just to get on Raz, just to antagonize Raz B on
0: this
1: the other
0: side. This is not time for
1: it's
0: a
1: gonna
0: bad
1: be some shenanigans.
0: Boys.
1: It's going to be some shenanigans.
0: This is not time for a bad boys situation.
1: Okay, but we'll get some shenanigans.
0: This is not a time for Zeus to come in with their cameras. This is about the music.
1: Okay.
0: Please and thank you.
1: Okay, all right.
0: Thank you.
1: He ain't got to do nothing. Just
0: if you don't want to watch, then just sit over there and shut up and let those of us that want to enjoy it, enjoy it. Okay? All that goes for all of y'all. Anybody that doesn't want to watch, do us all a favor and don't. And shut up. And those of us that want to enjoy it, we will.
1: Hey, fellas. We ain't even soccer fans like that, but we're still hey, turn that down. I'm watching the
0: game. Don't speak for all the fellas. It's some fellas that will be tuned in to the verses. Don't speak for all the fellas.
1: What are we going to be watching, fellas?
0: Some will be watching the verses.
1: Oh, fellas, you're going to be watching. It's because of my age. You going to be in there watching that, fellas?
0: But AJ, nothing but a number. Yeah, you going to be. What B2K going to do with that? What are they going to do with it?
1: Baby, turn around and let me.
0: Boy, if you don't get on.

0: Oh, so y'all doing another one without me? Well, watch this. Mr. Him is here. Huh? That's why he did this song. Mr. Him is here.
1: Falling hard on another hemisphere. Somebody tell them people Mr. Him is here. Whoa, whoa, whoa, whoa, whoa. Mr. Him is here.

I'm him. Never chase bread, chase the vision. Make your word when you see it, be the business. No cap, God am a witness. Success feel better, independent. 9-11 at the Valley, Adeline it. Big Master P vibe, no limit. Ballin' hard on another hemisphere. Somebody tell them people Mr. Hem is here. Whoa, whoa, whoa, whoa, whoa. Mr. Hem is here.

0: put me any place on the map, cause I'm him. Never chase bread, chase the vision. Make your word when you see it, be the business. 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Success feel better, independent. 9-11 at the Valley, Adeline it. Big Master P vibe, no limit. Falling hard on another hemisphere. Somebody tell them people Mr. Hem is here.
1: Whoa, whoa, whoa, whoa, whoa, whoa.
0: Mr. Hem is here. Mr. Hill.
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0: Y'all, I just done got took down in the studio.
1: Oh, yes, y'all, she did. And I told her, I was like, we talked about this. She just didn't know what it was.
0: I don't remember talking about this.
1: I think actually knowing what it is.
0: All right, so y'all know we was just talking about the verses. Mm-hmm. Pretty Ricky versus B2K on Thursday.
1: And she didn't know what we already knew.
0: And so I was looking at the flyer, and I was like, dang, where is Slick'em?
1: She didn't know what we already knew, y'all.
0: Because Slick'em wasn't on the flyer.
1: No.
0: And so then I goes to Google Slick'em.
1: Yeah.
0: Y'all, Slick'em is on drugs.
1: Yeah, he wasn't on the tour either, Rock. Remember when Big Blue fell on the speaker and stuff? You didn't see Slick'em up there helping him up or nothing or coming over there?
0: No, you didn't have to bring up him falling on that speaker.
1: He wasn't there.
0: You really did just want to bring that up just now.
1: All right.
0: I'm being for real. Oh my gosh, y'all.
1: Yeah, he wasn't there with that whole tour, Rock.
0: I just watched an interview Spectacular did. Spectacular say Slick'em is on heroin, y'all. Then I went to, and Spectacular say they tried to get Slick'em to go to rehab and he wouldn't go.
1: You can't.
0: And that's why they just had to move on as a trio.
1: Can't make nobody go. They ain't ready to go.
0: How
1: right?
0: did I miss this?
1: I clearly we had talked about it. We see, I think it's you now you know what exactly he's on. We talked about him being on battling with drugs. We talked about that.
0: My goodness. That is so sad. I went to his Instagram. All the fans, he ain't posted in a long time.
1: Listen.
0: But all the fans, they just write messages in his old posts, wishing him well.
1: Dang.
0: Yeah.
1: They're really going to be on the heavy now that the verse is about to pop off.
0: This is horrible news this morning. If I knew, I totally forgot this information.
1: And now I knew it. Now I know what the internet going to do now. They going to go find Slick'em.
0: I hope he's well. Spectacular said they did all they could do.
1: Yeah.
0: They miss him. They love him. They want to help him. But Spectacular said, I can't want it more than he do.
1: Yeah.
0: Oh, this is so sad. This is sad. Y'all knew this?
1: Yeah, Rock. Hey, y'all. Call up. Didn't y'all know this?
0: Y'all knew this information?
1: Didn't we know this, y'all? He wasn't on that tour.
0: I think I might have put this out my mind.
1: You did.
0: This is sad.
1: You did.
0: So on Thursday night, it's only going to be three.
1: Yeah, we knew that, Rock.
0: Dang, I hope he's doing all right.
1: I didn't want to give you no real right then. I almost did. I almost gave you some real.
0: This, I don't need any real.
1: I almost
0: real.
1: Gave you just, some harsh truth.
0: Just shut up.
1: Okay.
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1: We're inside the stream session right here on 102 Jams. Good morning, boo. You're listening at 7:43. It's Drink on the Rocks. And inside the stream session, we get together and talk about all the things we've been streaming. The music, the shows, the movies, good stuff, bad stuff, everything. We talk about it all. Mm-hmm. If you've got something that you want to recommend, we would love to hear about it. 336-974-0102 is the number. Let me tell you something. If you have not watched Maternal Instinct on Netflix, wow.
2: And I knew it was something. Now I was missed. Yesterday I was like,
1: wow.
2: It's something I was supposed to watch.
1: Maternal Instinct. That's one of the better documentaries I have ever watched. Like the way they put it together and you're just following the story, like where is it going to go? And then when it goes where it goes, when you put all the pieces together, it's like, oh my goodness, no, that girl wasn't that crazy.
2: When I just run into random people and they're talking about a show, that's how I know. I'm like, okay, this got to be good.
1: Drink.
2: Because I've been random places. I've been in random places and I've just, you know, I've heard people talking about this, talking about it. And I'm like, okay, this got to be good.
1: Let me tell you something. When I initially put on Maternal Instinct, I was watching it. But when I was watching it, I wasn't just sitting down watching it. I was cleaning and doing stuff. Mm-hmm. It got so crazy that I said, hold on, let me run this back. Mm-hmm. I started it all the way over and sat down. Because I said, I know this didn't happen. And I started it all the way over and I watched it from the beginning. This is one of the most shocking stories I have ever seen in my life. This freaking girl, Taylor Parker, and I'm not going to spoil or ruin it for anyone that hasn't seen it. She is exactly where she needs to be.
2: Uh-oh.
1: I mean, she is exactly where she needs to be. And they need to hurry up and do the deed. Because that girl does not need to be walking amongst the rest of us. I'm going to tell you that right now. She's insane. She's insane.
2: Simply
1: put, she is insane.
2: She has to be, because I've been in random places and I keep hearing people talk about this crazy girl.
1: Y'all.
2: Crazy woman on this Maternal Instinct.
1: It's a documentary on Netflix. It's called Maternal Instinct. It's a really good documentary, but a very, very, very sad story. Like, extremely sad. Very, very sad story. I do want to warn you about that.
2: Did you cry?
1: I did get teary-eyed because...
2: I know you do
1: I got
2: that.
1: Teary-eyed, but then I got mad.
2: A girl will get teary-eyed on you now.
1: I will. I do recommend it, though. It is a very, very shocking documentary. And I'll leave it at that. Because I just go in blind like I did. Because and I do thank y'all. Everyone who recommended Maternal Instinct, they wouldn't tell me what it was about. So I kind of went in blind and I appreciated that. So I'm going to do the same. I'm just going to let you go in and watch it.
2: Let you go in and watch it.
1: And yeah, I'm just going to let you watch it. I think Drank is pulling it up now.
2: Yeah, you got me.
1: Yeah. 336-974-0102. What do you want to recommend inside the stream session this morning, huh?

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They tryna cover it up like a quilt. Rari go skirt on a boy like a kilt. Kept it 100 on paper like Will. Tricking it off on a paying a bill. That's just how I do the sauce and the spill. These know how I pop it for real.

0: this crazy man off the street.
1: 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It's 7:53, and inside the stream session, we talk about all the things we've been streaming. If you've got something that you want to recommend or something that you want to warn everybody against, and say, baby, don't even waste your time watching that. We want to hear about it right now.
2: Yeah.
1: 336-974-0102 is the number. We've already discussed a number of things this morning, a number of shows.
2: Yes.
1: Real quick, before we get to the phones, though, Drank, I came across an article this morning about The Waterboy. Drank loves the movie The Waterboy.
2: What's up?
1: So the headline caught my eye when I saw it. And there was one actor or actress in The Waterboy that said when they saw the script, they thought it was so stupid and so ridiculous. They had no idea who Adam Sandler was. And so they threw the script in the trash. And that person's niece came across the script in the trash and was like, why is this in the trash? What is this? And the person was like, oh, some script by some guy named Adam Sandler. And the niece had to tell this person, you know, who Adam Sandler was. And they ended up doing the movie.
2: Rob Winkler.
1: Nope. It was not. Kathy Bates.
2: Who, the mama?
1: Yep.
2: What?
1: Kathy Bates said that when she initially got the script, she was not interested at all. She said she read about 12 pages and threw that thing in the trash.
2: Wow.
1: and her niece came along and was like, yo, you don't know who Adam Sandler is? Like, come on. And she really only did the movie for her niece. But she says it actually ended up being one of the best casts she was ever a part of. She said they had so much fun on the set and she was just glad that she did it. And she gave Adam Sandler like a lot of props. She was like, he's a genius.
2: No. Happy Gilmore was way before Waterboy. Like she didn't know.
1: She didn't know who
2: Adam Sandler was. Mr. Deeds.
1: She did not know.
2: She did not know who he was. Who Adam Sandler.
1: Said she read 12
2: the wedding
1: pages.
2: Singer. She didn't know.
1: All of these are before the Waterboy.
2: Yes.
1: Oh wow. It can't be.
2: Look him up.
1: Well. Kathy say, all them you name, baby, I ain't know nothing about none of them.
2: Dog. And she was one of the most memorable characters.
1: Absolutely.
2: Yeah.
1: Yeah, so that's, that was, you know, the whole article. Like, can you imagine somebody else playing that role as his mama? So, yeah.
2: She played that.
1: No, she did. But she did, you know, end up saying that, you know, she was really glad that she did it. You know, again, gave Adam Sandler a whole lot of props.
2: Yeah.
1: You know, she was like, you know, he's great. He's a genius. And she said she just loved the cast and they had a great time filming the movie.
2: Bet they did.
1: Yeah. 336-974-0102. What you want to recommend inside the stream session this morning, boo?
3: The Poly Life on WeTV.
1: The Palm Life?
3: No, the Poly.
1: The Poly Life.
2: On WeTV.
3: Yeah.
1: It's a reality show.
3: Yes. And they got some people from Winston-Salem on there.
1: No, they don't, girl.
3: Yes, they do.
2: Uh-oh, you got it right there.
1: Ooh.
3: They got a tattoo shop downtown on Birch Street.
1: What? Oh, my goodness.
2: You know what that is, right? You know what Birch Street is?
1: I know where Birch Street is.
2: Uh-oh, hold on now.
1: Yes. Okay.
3: Really good. Because it got the black girls on there. It's two lesbian black girls on there. They've been on Instagram for like years promoting Poly Life. They a trip. They be fighting and carrying on.
1: Okay.
3: It's really good. You should watch it.
1: Okay. So it's basically couples that are experimenting with a polyamorous lifestyle.
3: Yeah. And it's like, I think it's like four. Yes, four couples.
1: Okay.
3: And the one from Winston is a lady with two husbands.
2: She got two husbands.
3: Two husbands. Then it's this couple. It's like a man and a woman, but she don't really want to be in the poly life. She was just trying to do it because he was cheating on her. But he like telling her, like, I'm still going to cheat on you, whether you be poly or not.
1: Oh, what?
2: Hey, Rock. Hey, Rock, get down and lay down.
1: My boy. Oh, my gosh. That's off the chains. She need to leave him.
2: She need to leave
1: him. Oh, my God. Okay, yeah, you got me. You got me, sister. I'm going to watch that one.
2: God damn.
3: Okay.
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1: And let's get to it. A lot going on because we had some bad weather. Wet roads. So, I know y'all know how to act. Alamance County, you're good. Davidson County accident, Thomasville Road, Highway 109 at Gumtree Road. Forsyth County accident, Germantown Road at Oak Summit Road. And Watown Street at East Sprague Street and Reynolds Park Road. Still got that fallen tree on New Walkertown Road between Williston Road and Old Hollow Road. Both northbound, southbound, blocked. Guilford County, you got an accident, Phillips Avenue at US 29. Summit Avenue, North Henry Boulevard. Outskirts, Randolph County, accident on 85 northbound at Hopewell Church Road. Rockingham, just a bunch of fallen cables and things going on. Fallen cables on Bakersfield, Crossroad Road between NC 65 and Happy Trail. You got a road blocked to fallen cables, Boyd Road, northbound, southbound between Ironworks Road and Bud Road. You got trees on lines on Mispa Church Road between Elm Grove Church Road, right? Both eastbound, westbound at Elm Grove Church Road. You got a road blocked due to a fallen tree, Tate Road, both eastbound and westbound between Grooms Road and Walker Road. And you have a grass fire. I thought it was wet. Had grass on fire.
2: It's always curious.
1: Yeah, grass on fire. You got a grass fire, Wolf Island Road between Wilson Road and Elon Road, I believe that's what it's saying right there. See? Yeah, Elon Drive, excuse me. Other than that, we're good. It's a lot. But a lot happened yesterday evening with the weather. A lot did happen. So a lot of roads blocked, lines down, people without power. Y'all stay safe.
2: Yeah, be careful out there this morning.
3: She ain't even all that. Like, ain't even like that. Ain't her mama white.

0: 2019. And yesterday, some shocking news out of the music industry. Big Drink, Clive Davis, died at the age of 94. On day before yesterday, the news actually, on yesterday, and the news came out yesterday afternoon, a little bit after we got off. Again, 94 years old, he died of age-related illness. Apparently, recently he had been hospitalized for having some respiratory issues. But Clive Davis, as you know, one of the heavy hitters in the music industry, most famously known for discovering Whitney Houston when she was a teenager and, you know, taking all that time to patiently and meticulously pick out songs for her debut album, which is, you know, one of the best-selling debut albums of all time. Also, and you know, not to speak for the dead, but a lot of the community, they never forgave Clive Davis for still having that pre-Grammy party the night Whitney Houston died. You know, back in 2012, when Whitney Houston passed away, it was the day before the Grammys, which is always when Clive Davis would have his pre-Grammys party. And, you know, the party went on, you know, hours after, you know, she was discovered dead. Now, he did it with the blessings of her family, you know. They gave him his blessings to move forward with the party. However, you know,
1: a lot of people
0: just never forgave him for that. And so I was just seeing a lot of that in the comments on yesterday.
1: They bring it back, won't they?
0: But, oh, they will bring it back, even in death.
1: Yes.
0: That will not save you. But, yeah, you cannot, ignore his contributions in the industry. And so, a lot of people, sad and grieving his, his death today. So condolences to his family and rest in peace, Clive Davis, dead at the age of 94.

0: Good morning and happy Tuesday to you. 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It's 8:24, and today is National Let It Go Day. That's why I got my girl Keisha in the background. You hear?
1: That's why I'm laughing.
0: Keisha said, "Let it go first, bitch." Right?
1: That's why I'm laughing.
0: Today is National Let It Go Day.
1: She was talking about another Let It Go, though.
0: And right now is your opportunity.
1: But that's a Let It Go, though.
0: That is a Let It Go.
1: It don't matter what it is. You let whatever it is, you're going to let it go.
0: Now is your opportunity to let it go. But what you want to let go? What are you committing to letting go today? Keisha Cole, she was specifically talking about a no-good, low-down, dirty man.
1: She was.
0: You could be thinking about that, too. Maybe it's something else. Maybe it's a friend that ain't no good to you. Maybe it's a job.

0: that ain't no good to you. Maybe it's a habit that you have. And you're like, you know what? Today is the day that I commit to letting it go. Now's your time to do it.
1: What's up?
0: 336-974-01.

0: Drake's scrap list has been here in the studio with us for all of 10 years.
1: I'm going to let it go.
0: Now, we've been here with you for 12.
1: I'm going to let it go.
0: And the scrap list has been here for a good 10. And today he let it go. Hey,
1: and you know what?
0: That's all right.
1: And you know what, Roxy? Namely, you know what I'm going to let go?
0: What?
1: I'm going to let it go, Rick Ross, security guard. Who moved my screen, who moved my phone down.
0: Knocked your phone out your hand.
1: He moved it down. And you know what? You know what I'm also going to let go? I'm also going to let go, Roxy. Roxy, because it's been Roxy and Dot Line. Okay.
0: Who's lying?
1: They knocked it out of my hand. It ain't knocked it. It's Roxy and Dot Line. I'm going to let that go too. Their lie, I'm going to let that go too. I'm not going to hold that against them no more either. They little lying lie. I'm going to let it go. I'm going to let it go. Okay, y'all?
0: Hey, it's National Let It Go Day, man. If you want to let something go today, now's your opportunity. Let that thing go, baby.
1: Huh?
0: Look, Drake done tore up his scrap list.
1: Look at there.
0: I mean, let it go, didn't he?
1: If I see any of them, I don't got no problem with them.

0: We letting it go today. We are letting it go on National Let It Go Day. You're listening to Drake on the Rocks Morning Show right here on 102 Jams. And if you got something that you want to let go, now's your chance to do it, boo. And listen, think outside the box. It don't have to be relationship related. It don't have to be a boo. It don't have to be a significant other. It could be a friend. It could be a job. It could be a habit.
1: It could be a food item.
0: Okay.
1: Definitely a habit.
0: Okay. Like, today is the day. Let it go, boo.
1: Like, you know what? I think Roxy's letting go being late.
0: Don't speak for me.
1: She's going to be on time for the rest of this. She's going to be on time.
0: Hold on.
1: Hold on.
0: You got this messed up.
1: Do you not want to let it go?
0: You got to let it go for yourself. Don't.

0: your suggester.
1: Don't be letting go of stuff for me.
0: Don't be suggesting stuff for people to let go. You know what you need to let go today? It's let go day. You know what you need to let go? Yeah, don't do that.
1: 336-974-0102. What you letting go today?
2: Good morning.
1: What's up, boo?
2: Oh, my God. I made it. I'm listening to the radio about the letting it go, and I really want to let go of my, sorry to say, like, it's my mother, because I'm 40, and I just realized we're never going to have that mother-daughter relationship, and it hurts me more to try to work on that, because she is my mother, and no matter what, I'm never going to judge her. I'm not supposed to judge her, and I know, you know, you only get one, so I accept her for who she is, but when it starts interrupting my kids' peace, that's when I got to let you go.
0: I hear you. You're letting it go, and hopefully she'll come around. When she come around, she come around.
2: Yes, I'm a grandmother. I have grandchildren. My grandchildren shouldn't be... This is toxic.
1: Yeah.
2: I'm 41. I shouldn't still be dealing with that. Now that I'm bringing in, my kids are bringing in new lives, and I have grandchildren, they should not be exposed to this type of madness either. I have a daughter. She's about to turn 18. Our relationship is beautiful. Never arguing. We talk about everything. That is my best friend. Even though they say your kids are not supposed to be your best friends, that is my best friend.
0: Hey.
1: Well, you know what I think is beautiful? I think even though you have those issues with your mom, you didn't carry that to the next generation.
0: You gotta break the cycle.
1: Broke the cycle.
2: No.
1: You created a beautiful relationship with your daughter, and hopefully she's going to do that with their kids. Yeah. And so you have hopefully started something that for generations to come will positively affect the family. So good for you for doing that.
0: That's right. And appreciate your phone call. Yeah, letting it go today.
1: Letting it go, girl.
2: Thank you.
0: You have a good one.
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Hey, I can't lie, I wanted you the first time that I saw you. 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
1: 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It's 8:45 and you are just in time to jump inside the stream session. This is where we get together and talk about all the things that we've been streaming. Mm-hmm. The music, the movies, the shows, all of that. If you have something that you want to recommend, we'd love to hear about it, boo. Give us a call. 336-974-0102 is the number. What you been streaming, boo?
2: Good morning, y'all. How y'all doing?
1: Doing good. What's up, boo?
2: Good. I just wanted to say, I've been watching this show. Well, no, I didn't watch it. I'm sorry, I haven't been watching it. I binge-watched a show on Netflix yesterday called I Will Find You, and it's like a mini-series about this man. He's locked up for murdering his child. And his sister-in-law comes to see him and shows him a picture of her friends at a fair. And in the background of the picture is a boy who looks just like his son. And so it's like a whole little, it's a kind of like a thriller trying to figure out who done it. Mm-hmm. Is the boy really alive? Is he broke out of prison? You know, it's a whole lot of stuff going on and it's a whole lot of twists and turns, but it's really, really good.
1: I think I saw like a preview or a trailer for that. And yeah, I was like, should I lock in or no?
2: It's only 8 episodes. You don't have to worry about a season 2, like waiting to see what's going to happen next. Just you're going to watch the whole thing, 8 episodes, and you know who did whatever.
1: Oh, it's a limited series.
2: Yeah. So that's why I went ahead and watched it.
1: Oh, okay. You know I like a limited series now. I don't
2: like being strung along. Yeah. And okay. I watched that movie you was talking about last week with the dude who switched places with the ladies. That movie was really good.
1: Girl, ladies first. Wasn't it stupid?
2: Yes, it was stupid, but it was good. I think I almost cried in the end.
1: You did,
2: it
1: was girl. Good. Yeah, mm-hmm. That movie was funny. I did enjoy that one.
2: Yep, so thank you for that, Roxy.
1: Okay,
2: yeah.
1: All right,
2: Roxy,
1: okay.
2: It's called, what did I say it's called?

0: the stream session. The question is, what you been streaming? Hmm? What you been watching? What show you watched that was good? What movie you watched that was good? What album you listened to that was good?
1: Hmm?
0: What about the bad stuff? We don't leave that out.
1: What about that?
0: Because you done watch some bad stuff, too. You done listen to some bad stuff, too. We talk about it all inside the stream session, boo. If you've got something that you want to recommend or something that you want to talk about, we would love to do that. 336-974-0102 is the number. Good morning. What you recommending in the stream session today?
2: The Polygamist.
1: I've been seeing mixed reviews about that.
2: Drink, man. That don't have to change, bro.
1: You like it?
2: Oh, yeah, man. It's good.
1: Okay.
0: On Netflix?
2: On Netflix, yeah.
0: Yeah, Chris said he started to try to watch it, but he turned it off.
1: That's what I'm saying. I've been seeing mixed reviews. Yeah.
0: He didn't say it was bad. He just said he wasn't locked in and he had to lock in.
2: I'm going to tell you what people get you know, kind of turned off because they look at it and say it's got 22 episodes, but they're only like 30 minutes long. So
0: 22?
2: Yeah, that's why people get turned off from it.
0: But they 30 minutes. Okay, so that's really like 11 episodes, which is still a pretty long season now.
2: Yeah, but it's worth it. It's good.
0: Okay.
2: It's real good. Check it out.
0: Okay.
1: No doubt.
2: All right.
0: Appreciate your call, baby.
2: No problem.
0: 102, good morning.
3: Good morning. I was calling to see, have y'all watched the Polygamist show on Netflix?
0: The who show?
1: The Polygamist. The Polygamist.
3: Yeah, it's called Polygamist.
0: You know what? Y'all gonna make me watch it, because y'all...
3: It's so good. When I say it's so good, and it's like every time something make your jaw drop, you thinking like, dang, it can't get no worse, and it gets worse every time.
0: I'm interested. I'm gonna give it a watch because everybody keeps recommending it.
1: Yeah, they do.
3: It's very good. When I say it's very good, it's very good.
0: Okay. Hey, appreciate your call, sugar.
3: No problem. Have a good morning.
0: You too, boo. All right, so y'all, we gonna watch The Polygamist. We gonna start The Polygamist this week. And then gather back next week.
1: You know your phone listen to you and stuff.
0: And talk about it, huh?
1: You know your phone listens to you.
0: Uh-huh.
1: And I happened to be on Facebook and I saw my good friend, comedian Amston Hughes, put on there. He's like, man, I started watching Polygamist. Heard that accent, cut it right off.
0: What? Why?
1: I don't know how they say it.
0: Oh, my gosh.
1: It will throw you off now.
0: That
1: sometimes.
0: Was racist.
1: No. Sometimes them shows on Netflix. That was racist. Is it all straight?
0: Bruh, it's a South African drama.
1: No. But sometimes you know how they have, like, the English is off with their mouth moving. Sometimes it's not one of those.
0: No.
1: Okay.
0: No.
1: That's what his comment had me thinking. I was like, I don't like watching those on Netflix when the...
0: Well, we're going to give it a try.
1: When you don't see the lips move, when the lips don't match the words.
0: No, I do believe they're speaking English.
1: Oh, okay.
0: But I just watched the teaser and the trailer.
1: Okay.
0: It looked pretty good. It looks like there's a man and he got a lot going on with a bunch of women. Hence the title, The Polygamist. But... I don't think everybody's down. I think he's sneaking and creeping and whatnot.
1: 22
0: episodes. He said they're only 30 minutes, though. You can do a 30-minute episode. That'll go by quick. Okay.
1: 22, that's... Ooh.
0: At least watch the first three. Watch the first three and then see what you think about it. And then we'll come back next week and we'll discuss.
1: I'm going to give you one. I'm going to see what I think after the first one. Because after one, it ought to get you.
0: At least two.
1: I'll try to see. We'll go into two.

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1: 9:10. And I'm hungry again. Don't mind me, though. I'm going to get something as soon as I get off. But you out there driving right now, hope you're being careful. Hope you're being safe. Hope you got your seatbelt on. Hope you're using your turn signals and everything. Alamance County, good. Davidson County's good. Forsyth, still blocked due to a fallen tree. New Walkertown Road, both northbound, southbound between Williston Road and Old Hollow Road. We need to get over there. Hey, if y'all need me, y'all can contract me out. I got a chainsaw. I get busy with it. You got an accident also, Peters Creek Parkway between Link Road and West Academy Street. You got an accident, Robin Hood Road at Silas Creek Parkway. And an accident, Walltown Street at East Sprague Street and Reynolds Park Road. Guilford County, you got an accident, Phillips Avenue at US 29. Outskirts, clearing up. Rockingham, Randolph, you're good. Rockingham, you just got those fallen power cables still down on Boyd Road, northbound, southbound between Ironworks Road and Bud Road.
2: You say you'll take your chainsaw out there?
1: Hey, y'all need my chainsaw over there? Who need my chainsaw? Who need me to come through there with it?
2: Yeah, they're probably good.
1: Never know what you need till you need it.
2: It's all probably all dull. It's probably small.
1: No, it is not. No, it ain't small.
2: Dull and small.
1: No, it ain't small. No, it ain't small. At all. Okay? I can clear a path.
2: Ain't even going to be able to clear a path.
1: I'm talking about go through. I will clear a path.
2: Y'all believe Drake cleared a path with his chainsaw?
1: I will clear a path.

0: 9:19. Hmm? And boy, I ain't seen a deal like this since the Panthers gave up the world for Bryce. Y'all remember when we gave up the world for Bryce? Huh? Peaks and everything. Huh?
1: Our quarterback?
0: Yeah, our quarterback. Yeah, yeah, yeah. We gave we did our big one for Bryce. Milwaukee done their big one. Well, Miami done their big one for Giannis. You know, it was two teams fighting for Giannis, Rock. They said they were two teams. Boston and Miami.
1: Yeah.
0: Now, them Celtics were giving Jaylen Brown and two first-round picks.
1: Wow.
0: That's a lot, ain't it?
1: Why'd they want to give up Jaylen Brown?
0: They're getting Giannis. You got to give up all-star for an all-star.
1: I think Boston can make it work with what they got. They fine.
0: Me too. I was like, why were they in the hunt? Wow, they just got to add a few more. Is there a problem
1: with Jaylen Brown?
0: I don't think so, no. Business. One's got to go.
1: I don't understand why one had... Okay.
0: They do need a big man. Boston does.
1: Okay.
0: You're not gonna get that with two, you know, with Jaylen and Tatum. So you gotta get rid of one. I was expecting they would, you know, they put Jaylen up over Jason Tatum. They love Jason Tatum. They love JT.
1: I would keep Jaylen Brown.
0: I know you said that. You said that.
1: No shade to JT.
0: You said that. But Roxy, hey, Milwaukee Bucks said, Boston, you're not giving enough. Miami gave him.
1: I'm about to say, they were giving you Jaylen Brown and two first-round picks.
0: Well, Roxy.
1: What did the Heat give?
0: The Miami Heat gave him three first-round picks, including the number 13 coming up in Tuesday's NBA draft. They gave him one pick swap and one second-round pick. And they also gave up Tyler Hero, Khalil Ware, Jaime Jaquez Jr. He was second in voting in the sixth man of the year, Jaime Jaquez.
1: Mm-hmm.
0: And another player, Kasparis. I don't want to mess up my man's last name.
1: Okay.
0: But I'm about to tear it up. Jacusionis. So they gave up.
1: Is there any team left?
0: Roxy. Roxy. Roxy. Roxy, I just knew they were going to say Bam and some picks, right? Or something. No, Bam's still there. They gave up Tyler Hero, Khalil Ware, Jaime Jaquez Jr., who, like I said, was second runner-up in the six-man voting and six-man award winner, of the year award.
1: So Bam and?
0: Bam's still there. Bam's still there. So it'll be Bam and Giannis and Bobby Portis. The Bucks gave up Bobby Portis and Giannis. You know, Bobby Portis, that sit in the locker room and just think of bad things the other team has done. So he can get himself hyped for the game. He's good coming off the bench. Bobby Portis is great coming off the bench.
1: Hey.
0: They gave up a lot, didn't they, Rob?
1: It sounds like it to me. I mean, I don't claim to be any basketball expert or anything like that. And I certainly don't watch enough Heat games.
0: Yeah.
1: You know, to know much about them or their style of play. But
0: yeah,
1: that sounded like a whole lot.
0: Who won in the trade? Hey, man, I don't know. We got to wait till play starts. We got to wait till see what the Bucks get in the draft. You know, if they make any moves with their three, with these three first-round picks they got, they can make some moves, get another vet in there, get another all-star in there possibly, give up a couple of those picks. Shoot, you got your number 13 this year from Miami, so hey.
1: Heat fans, y'all happy?
0: Heat fans, are y'all happy with that?
1: Are there any Heat fans left? Are there Heat fans still out here?
0: Yeah.
1: Here?
0: Here?
1: Yeah.
0: I don't know about here. And if you are a Heat fan here, I'd say why.
1: Don't start that.
0: I'd say why.
1: People
0: have
1: their teams for their reasons.
0: No, I can see you sitting here saying, I'm an L.A. fan or a Knicks fan. So, you know, doing those good teams, one of them teams that, you know, that's fighting, or Golden State, something. But you come and tell me, yeah, I'm a Heat fan, and you live up here.
1: They might be a Bam fan.
0: Well, you know what I'm going to do?
1: They might be a Bam fan.
0: Yeah, I don't care. I hope you got on one of them Heat jerseys. We're going to rip it off like them Knicks fans was doing the Spurs. People.
1: My goodness.
0: Who do you think won, Rock? In the trade.
1: Milwaukee.
0: You think they did?
1: It just sounds like a lot. That sounds like a lot.
0: I mean, yeah, all you lost was Giannis and Bobby Portis. I mean, we can get another big man in there.
1: I mean, Giannis is a lot to lose.
0: It is. He is.
1: Now,
0: he is. Giannis
1: is. I do want to recognize that.
0: Don't trip. Can't trip. You're right. Bring me back. Giannis is a lot.
1: Giannis is a lot to lose. But I mean, I don't know. That list you just ran down for Miami, that sounded like a whole lot.
0: Yeah.
1: But yeah. Good for Jaylen Brown. I'm glad he's still in Boston.
2: Hey, Hornets, what we doing?
1: What are the Hornets doing?
2: We making any moves?
0: We ain't making no moves, Rob.
1: I was yesterday when I was on Instagram. I can't remember what it was I saw. Oh, it was something about Trae Young getting some massive deal or about to get some massive deal.
0: Yeah.
1: And I got in the comments and one dude was like, man, these trash markets. The NBA need to stop giving these trash markets NBA teams. Charlotte. And he just... Charlotte was the first one he said. He said Charlotte don't deserve no NBA team.
0: He playing us.
1: And I got in the comments. I said, how we get in this?
2: That's right. Thank you, Rock. Rock a fan, y'all. She with us, y'all.
1: I'm not with the Hornets. But just off the strength of Carolina, I said, how we get in this?
0: Over here, minding our business.
1: Oh, I mean, minding good. And we was the first city, he said.
0: I don't think we can get rid of none of our players. We trying to... everybody's like, no, we're good. I don't think... We just got to keep what we got.

0: It's the DR hanging out with you on 102 Jams. Good morning, boo, and happy Tuesday. Let's get into some birthday trivia.
1: Let's do it.
0: First of all, Gemini season. Get the hell out of here.
1: Well, we not. We are June. We
0: Cancer
1: are June.
0: Season.
1: We are June. We are June. We are June. We are June. We are June. We are June.
0: So are
1: we June. We June.
0: Hey, we officially in Cancer season. Cancers, where y'all at? All month long, y'all done had to sit around listening to Drake talk about how Gemini's a June. Blah, blah, blah.
1: Let me tell you that. Turn down a little bit.
0: And he's trying to play y'all. Kansas Drake trying to play y'all.
1: Where they at?
0: I've got some celebrity birthdays in front of me. I'm going to let you know who they are. And Drake, you tell me how old they are. Before we even get into those, if it's your birthday today, boo, happy birthday. I hope you enjoy it. Live it up.
1: Yeah.
0: Big Cancer season. You are June, too.
1: Huh? Since when?
0: First up on my list here, Randy Jackson is celebrating his birthday today, Big Drink. Most known for his time at American Idol. That's a no for me, dog.
1: Oh, okay. Randy.
0: How old is Randy Jackson today?
1: Dang, I don't know why. I went Jackson 5.
0: You did?
1: Didn't I? I did. Randy used to get on my nerves with that. Just the way he held on to his dog. It was something. Y'all know that got on y'all nerves.
0: That was his thing.
1: Oh, my
0: I didn't
1: goodness.
0: Mind it.
1: Randy. Randy's up there.
0: Okay.
1: Randy. Rock Randy's 64.
0: He's a little more up there than you think.
1: Wow. Randy's 72?
0: 70 today.
1: Oh, he's 70.
0: Yeah, 70 years old today. I would not have guessed. When you said he was up there, I was like, yeah, he is. But I wouldn't have guessed that. I didn't know he was that old. He still looks good, too.
1: I thought he was in the 60s.
0: Yeah, happy birthday to Randy Jackson. Also celebrating a birthday today, rapper Memphis Bleek. Man, be smoking that la, la, la. Oh, he's celebrating his birthday. How old do you think he is today?
1: Oh, Memph Bleek.
0: Mm-hmm.
1: Memph Bleek is.
0: I somehow found myself on a thread a couple days ago talking about how much of a hater Memph Bleek is.
1: Mm.
0: But then somebody called me, and then when I went to go back to the thread, I had lost it.
1: Lost it.
0: And I'm never going to find it. And I'm never going to know why they was calling him a hater.
1: Memph Bleek.
0: I said, what did he do? Have you seen State Property?
1: Yeah.
0: Okay. He was in it, right?
1: Yeah.
0: They said he wasn't playing a character in State Property. That's him in real life. But I didn't know what that meant because I ain't never seen State Property.
1: That's him in real life?
0: That's what they said. Up. But I lost the thread, so I'll never know.

0: I used to think that was Beans in real life. I'd be like, but I think Beans is probably like that in real life.
1: I'm gonna watch State Property today.
0: I think Beans is probably like that in real life. He did that too good.
1: You know what? I'm getting my hair braided. We're gonna watch State Property today.
0: Oh, it's a hood classic. Don't get it. I mean, you know, it's a hood classic.
1: Okay.
0: Gotta watch it. Watch it. Memph Bleek is 49.
1: You're one off. Do you want to go up or down?
0: 50.
1: Wrong way.
0: He's 48.
1: 48 years old today. And last but not least on my list here, Chico DeBarge is celebrating his birthday today. One of the DeBarge brothers.
0: Where Chico at? Is he doing all right? You know, when you say DeBarge, you got to ask, are they all right before
1: I
0: you start?
1: I think he's all right.
0: I don't want to start joking and tripping and he ain't all right.
1: No, I think he's all right.
0: I don't want to be done relapsed or nothing.
1: Just tell me how old he is. Don't start bringing up other stuff. Just how old is he?
0: I know them DeBarges call each other every day. How's it doing? You know, one day at a time. We out here.
1: 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It don't matter. He's 60 today, y'all. He's 60. Happy birthday to everybody.
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1: You know, I ain't been to IKEA in a minute. They used to have that furniture they can put up real easy, ain't it? Maybe I'm thinking about somebody else.
2: No, I think the running joke for IKEA was it was really hard.
1: Boom, that's what it was.
2: Mm-hmm.
1: That's probably why I never got nothing. Because I don't like stuff putting stuff together.
2: I don't even think I've ever been in an IKEA. I ain't going to hold you.
1: Nope.
2: No.
1: Mm-mm. That's just not where my deals reside.
2: Talk about it.
1: It's not where my deals reside.
2: Talk about it.
1: Mm-mm. 75. Cloudy out there. Let me give you a precipitation percentage. Up to like 59. From like the height of it is about 59% around in between 10 and 11. Should be tapering off after 1. But a high of 82. I don't see any high winds, so glad that's behind us.
2: Right, good. Because that wind towed me up yesterday.
1: Probably be a little humid, though. Because I'm telling you, that rain dropped down. I don't care how much. Like, it dropped a lot of rain, too. But as soon as it stopped, I mean, that smoke rose from that ground.
2: Mm.
1: I was just in there looking at it, riding like, oh, I'm glad I'm not outside right now. Just that feeling right there. Ah, oh, muggy.

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Please just rewind. 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
2: It's Drink on the Rocks morning show right here with you on 102 Jams. Good morning, boo. You're listening at 9:46. And right now we're inside the stream session where we get together and talk about all the things we've been streaming.
3: Mm-hmm.
2: The music, the movies, the shows, good stuff, bad stuff. We discuss it all in the stream session. If you've got something that you want to recommend, let's do it. Right now is your time. 336-974-0102 is the number. But before we get to the phones and take some more recommendations, I just asked Drake to write down his top five most influential black sitcoms. I came across a list, and that's why I asked you to write yours down. I want to see how it compares to the list I came across. So again, I asked Drake to write down his top five most influential black sitcoms in order. And I want to hear your list now, Drake, and we'll start at five.
3: Is In Living Color a sitcom? No.
2: I consider that sketch comedy.
3: Okay, good. Okay, cool. No problem.
2: Okay.
3: No problem. No problem. One, Cosby Show.
2: Starting at five.
3: Oh, five.
2: Please.
3: I'm sorry. Starting at five. I'm going to go Living Single.
2: Okay.
3: At five. It was very influential in, you know, a group of black friends, professional black friends, you know, who are all professional.
2: Yeah.
3: You know, and doing things. And they're all friends, you know, navigating lives. Very influential.
2: Okay.
3: Very influential. I think next, I'm going to go, for me, I'm going to go Martin.
2: Okay.
3: I'm going to go Martin at four. You know, just because, oh man, just the things that came out of Martin for the culture.
2: Mm-hmm.
3: So many things that we still say today, you know, and so like, and even the fashion. Like y'all didn't peep Martin's fashion. Like, and just the other stuff that other people wore too.
2: Everybody.
3: Like just the fashion. Like even Cole's fashion. Just the way that he wore stuff.
2: Fashion.
3: Like it was so dope.
2: The five of them.
3: Like I used to want to wear stuff like Cole had on
2: looks.
3: And Martin had on. Not so much Tommy. But Cole and Martin, I used to want, like, they wore some fly stuff.
2: Mm-hmm.
3: You know, so it's very influential. Three, a lot of people aren't going to agree with this, probably not, but Good Times. Why do I say Good Times are influential? Because it showed you how, even though, like, a family was in the hood and they'd experienced hard times and stuff, they still had morals, values. They still had goals. And they didn't stop.
2: Mm-hmm.
3: Like, no matter what the world threw at the Evans family, they did not stop, you know?
2: Okay.
3: And I love that. I mean, some people look at the show and say, like, well, they never got ahead, but there's a lesson in it. You know, that like they did
2: a lesson in the struggle.
3: There's a lesson in the struggle.
2: Mm-hmm.
3: Like even in their struggle, they didn't, you know, break the law. They weren't with breaking the law and doing all that. They still had morals, values.
2: We're there for each other, loved
3: each
2: other.
3: Yes. Yeah. Yes. And still a strong family. Love Good Times. To a Different World.
2: Okay.
3: You know, like that, like I always say that, how it introduced me into what HBCU life would be like, might be like, and, you know, just navigating college as a young black person at a predominantly black school. Like I loved it. It was very influential in that. Made me want to go to college.
2: Okay.
3: And then, of course, I already said it. Number one, the Cosby Show.
2: Yes.
3: Cosby Show. You know, because that was during a time where, you know, a lot of people didn't think that a black family could live like that. Be like, you know, you got a father who's a doctor, mother who's a lawyer, you know, their children coming up, going to college, some don't want to go, they navigate,
2: right,
3: like
2: right.
3: It's just dip, like,
2: right.
3: You know, normal stuff.
2: Okay, that was a very strong list, and great explanations.
3: Yeah.
2: Strong list, great explanations. I didn't disagree with any of those.
3: Mm-hmm.
2: All right, so your list and the list I came across, y'all have two shows that are the same.
3: Mm-hmm.
2: And again, if you're just now joining us, I asked Drake to write down his top five most influential black sitcoms in order, because I wanted to compare to the list I came across.
3: Ooh.
2: All right. So at number five on this list, Martin.
3: Okay.
2: These are the explanations of the creators of this particular list.
3: Mm-hmm.
2: So they said Martin led the massive boom of black sitcoms in the 90s.
3: Yes.
2: Like he led that charge. And because Martin was so successful, other comedies
3: came
2: got
3: right
2: a chance.
3: Yeah,
2: yeah, other sitcoms got a chance where, you know, maybe they would not have. They said Martin solidified the style and chaotic energy of Black urban culture on network television. And of course, his multi-character portrayals and highly memorable supporting cast created catchphrases and comedic sketches that remain in the culture today. Drank was just saying so much of that show we still quote today and all of that. All right, number four, Sanford and Son.
3: Another good one.
2: They said that this show served as a major turning point in portraying Black life on screen. Of course, it was driven by the legendary Red Fox. It pioneered provocative racial humor and everyday realism, paving the way for decades of future Black-led comedy.
3: Yeah, that's what Sanford and Son did for me. I was like, man, we can say what we want on TV. We can say stuff.
2: And he said stuff.
3: Oh, yes, he did.
2: They would go there on Sanford and Son.
3: Loved it.
2: They would go there.
3: Loved it.
2: Number three, The Jeffersons.
3: Another good one.
2: One of the longest running, which I didn't know this, one of the longest running live action shows, of course, featuring a predominantly Black cast. Mm-hmm. It was highly successful. It said it broke the barriers of tackling real world issues like racism, classism, and interracial marriage, while celebrating a Black family moving on up into affluent economic status.
3: Yeah.
2: And again, this list is the most influential Black sitcoms of all time, the top five. I'm on number two now, The Fresh Prince of Bel-Air. Combining hip-hop culture with traditional sitcom tropes, the series became a watershed cultural movement. It said it balanced laugh-out-loud comedy with very serious social commentary, seamlessly blending affluent and working class perspectives while introducing Will Smith to global superstardom.
3: Will wore all the shoes I couldn't afford as a youngin' that I have now.
2: And I never thought about it really until reading this breakdown right here. It did do a good job. Like, even though the Banks family was super rich, like bringing in working class perspectives.
3: Yes.
2: All the time.
3: Yes.
2: Like, that show was really good at doing that. Real good. And then both of your lists, yours and this one here, had The Cosby Show at number one. Says this landmark series revolutionized television by depicting an affluent two-parent, highly educated Black family. It dominated the number one spot in primetime ratings for years. And it proved that culturally specific stories could appeal to a universal audience, while also directly addressing important family dynamics and education.
3: So,
2: shout out to the Black sitcoms, man. We have had some great ones over the years, haven't we?
3: Yeah, and still on to this day.
2: Absolutely.
3: Like still on. Like Good Times and Jefferson still get played in the house, and Seth and Son.
2: Let me tell you something. Aspire TV and TV One. My TV stay on them. Aspire and TV One. They got all the sitcoms.
3: Yeah.
2: I mean, every one of them.

0: Hey, it's Drake on the Rocks Morning Show right here on 102 Jams. We're about to get up out of here, but before we do, I just wanted to tell y'all, if you want a real good laugh today, and I'm talking about from your gut, like a good gut laugh, go to Soulja Boy's page on Twitter. And Soulja Boy tweeted, remember last week when Drake was telling us he couldn't get in Cassinet's Streamer University?
1: Yeah.
0: And so he said he was going to start his own rapper university.
1: Yeah.
0: Okay, Soulja Boy tweeted, I'm giving one creator $250 this month to invest in their dream. Tell me what you're building. #rapper university.

0: city. Just click on that tweet and just go through the replies and get you a good laugh. I mean, a good laugh. They said
1: $250. $250?
0: Did you leave off the K? $250K?
1: Yeah, first one. What they gonna do with $250, my N-word?
0: Drake. Huh? They is Terry Soldier Boy. Oh.
1: Hey, y'all, they say this all you can build with $250. They got a bunch of cardboard boxes, y'all. Hey. Hey, this is a cardboard. This is a cardboard condo. They done built right here with that. Yeah.
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know you want me back. I'm here. Good morning. It's your midday tea with Maya B on this Tea Time Tuesday. Let me know what you want to hear. I got it for you on 102 Jams.

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0: make you real. Why do y'all keep saying Jay-Z is wearing a wig? And now I'm watching that Sacred Hair video over and over again. Jams.
1: I heard what you said through the grapevine. Funny thing about your problems, they ain't mine. Staying up through the late night. 20 seconds to game time. Getting religious with it. Time crossing these state lines. Work on.

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T.I. says, poor people activity. I will be watching Versus this Thursday. B2K, Pretty Ricky. And I don't care. Call me poor.

Yeah, they mad at you, T.I. 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

0: Uncle Shay Shay. So Shannon Sharp thinks that Chris Brown or Kanye should do the halftime show. What are your thoughts?
1: Oh, yeah, I'm gonna make a bang
0: with the Super Bowl halftime show. Jams.

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They tell me Chubb's the only one that get your hand-me-downs. 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And Baka got a weird case, why is he around? Certified lover boys, certified pedophiles. 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Why you trolling like a... Ain't you tired? 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And it's probably A minor.

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Bear with me for a second, let me put y'all on game. The settlers was using town folk to make them richer. Fast forward 2024, you got the same agenda. You run to Atlanta when you need a

I don't know how I feel about this song anymore. Drake album is good. And it's still number one. Can I like both? Whatever. It's 102 Jams Midday Tea with Maya B. Here's brand new Black Leon Thomas. All that matters are your jams.

And it's a lot of mixed reactions, you know, as he shaped the careers of Whitney Houston, Bruce Springsteen, so many legends. But a lot of people have a lot of thoughts about Clive Davis. So you know the documentaries and the biopics are coming. It's 102 Jams.

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2: 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Somebody tell them people Mr. Hem is here.
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Big Master P vibe, no limit. Falling hard on another hemisphere. Somebody tell them people Mr. Hem is here. Whoa, whoa, whoa, whoa, whoa. 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
1: Whoa, whoa, whoa, whoa, whoa, whoa.
0: Mr. Hem is here.
1: Whoa.
0: Mr. Hem.
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0: Game time tonight. The Commissioner's Cup goes down. Vegas taking on New York. We'll talk about it at 5 o'clock. 102 Jams.
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1: That's my best friend. 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What's Nessa? I'm scared.

So according to the World Health Organization, bacon, sausage, ham, hot dogs, all anything pig related is classified as the same group, cancer risk wise, as cigarettes. They ain't fooling me, they just running out of pigs.

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Y'all seen that boy George Bush up there vibing out of that Tim's? Huh? That boy had no clue of her game. Oh, he know now. Oh, he know now. Jam.

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0: With the NBA draft being tonight, it's a lot of moves being made around. 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

0: 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I want the gold wraps. 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
0: See it three times a week, times no nobody week. Know. Let you got it soon as I hit the dope. 2 days ago, I got hit the lows. They know I be on go, I get hit at the store. Ooh, she a gangster.

traffic jam going up on a Tuesday, huh? We is one day closer to my birthday, baby. June 25th. It's a movie. It's Thursday. Going down. What am I doing? Minding my damn business. Why? Because your boy broke his head. All A's ain't been hitting. Thought I was going to hit on one last night. And here come Dallas to the rescue. The damn Paige Beckers. It is what it is. Speaking of basketball, got the NBA draft on tonight. Got the NBA draft on tonight. And like I said, everybody banking on your boy DeBonzo going on to Washington to play with Trae Young and them. And I mean, well, I think he could be a good look. I think it could be a good look, but I don't know, man. Trae just got that money. He just got, what, $212 million yesterday? And I feel like whenever these players get paid these days, they just sort of slack off. It just seems like they sort of drop off. A lot of speculation. A lot of people are, I say it's mixed emotions. Some people are extremely happy if you're a Miami Heat fan that you got Giannis Antetokounmpo yesterday. And some of them are like, bruh, I don't think that's going to be enough. Some people are like, well, we just got rid of Hero. You know what I'm saying? Who's going to be our floor commander? Y'all going to put a little, what's the boy's name? It look like Donovan Mitchell? Little Donovan Mitchell Jr. over there? He going to be the floor commander? Some people saying that's not going to work. And the Bucks, they just look like a G League team now. For real, for real. They definitely went, they went from, I mean, contenders a couple years ago to looking real G League-ish. But who you think them Hornets going to get? What you think them Hornets going to do? That's a good question I want to know as well. And I also seen, like I said yesterday, your boy Caleb Williams from Carolina probably will be going to play with the Chicago Bulls. And we don't know if it's going to be a Michael Jordan type situation, but that's what y'all hoping for out there, Chicago, all right? Hey, G's SPN, we do got one WNBA game tonight, and I got to apologize to y'all because I did think that the Commissioner's Cup game was tonight, okay? Said that yesterday, I was loud and wrong. Yeah, I know I do that sometimes, but I don't give a damn. We're going to be transparent. Loud and wrong as hell yesterday. But we do got Vegas taking on New York tonight in Las Vegas, okay? 2.5 is the spread. 177 is the high-low. New York has lost two games in a row, y'all. Two games in a row. They're too good of a team to be losing like that, if you ask me. Now, they lost to both of the games. I want to say they were both to Atlanta. I think Atlanta beat them back-to-back, I want to say. But in that same breath, I'm going to take New York tonight, okay? I'm going to take New York tonight. So the Cup game is on June the 30th. That's when the Cup game is. And I think my girl Asia might get that one. But tonight, give me them Liberty. I'm riding with them Liberty, Bibbity, Bibbities. They got to get one. 5 o'clock, Traffic Jam, DJ Special K. Let's get to it.

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1: 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Yeah, you a honey, then show me them buns. 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

One or Two Jams, the Chris Brown and Usher tour starts this week, and we ain't getting it till July. I feel like just yesterday, them tickets went on sale. I can't wait to see them performance.

0: What else with Jam? Still coming off Father's Day weekend. Still celebrating our fathers because this is Men's Mental Health Month. So make sure that you are taking care of the men in your life in every way possible. Okay. Especially this week.
1: Okay. 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
1: Okay, people, mine starts here.

One or two gems for all my Love Island fans. I hated they didn't put it in the theaters in North Carolina. But this week is Casa Amor, one of the most important weeks of Love Island. And I think Trinity gonna get her a new man while she out there in Casa Amor. Watch that.

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You play short, I can line you up. You can call 499 and up. Dope money to shine you up. See, both my pockets lined up. Got money.

NBA draft is going down tonight, and a lot of trades are going to be made tonight. This is going to be the place. This might be one of the most highly anticipated drafts, not because of the classes coming out, but because of how many superstars could be getting.

0: 102 Jams Versus is coming up on Thursday, and I'm going to actually be there. I'm going to get your opinions on who you think is going to win. Coming up next.
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Somebody tell them people Mr. Hem is here.

0: me any place on the map, cause I'm him. 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